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2: Hello and a very warm welcome to the live coverage of the Asian Games happening in Aichi, Nagoya, Japan 2026 that we are bringing to you live on Akashvani. I am Sakshi Mandwal and joining me here this morning is my dear friend and co-commentator for the day with me, Abhinav Punshi. And the best news to our dear listeners today as we start this day today is that India started their note on a win.

Good morning. These are the news headlines at 10 a.m. President Draupadi Murmu to embark on three-day visit to Gujarat beginning today. To preside over National Film Awards presentation.

ceremony at Ekta Nagar in Kevadia tomorrow. External Affairs Minister S. Jaishankar to lead Indian delegation at 81st session of UN General Assembly in New York. Union Minister of New and Renewable Energy, Prahlad Joshi, congratulates Solar Energy Corporation of India on its 15th Foundation Day today. US President Donald Trump, in deciding mode,

stealthy attacks. US President Donald Trump to meet Ukrainian President Volodymyr Zelensky in New York tomorrow to push efforts to secure de-escalation between Russia and Ukraine. Iran rules out reopening the Strait of Hormuz or returning to the previous framework of negotiations with the United States until Washington meets Tehran's conditions. IMD forecasts heavy rain in Chhattisgarh, coastal Andhra Pradesh, Telangana, Tamil Nadu, Puducherry, Karnataka and Madhya Pradesh today. Indian men score emphatic 3-1 victory over Holland at Chess Olympiad in Samarkand. And in Asian Games, India clinches third silver medal in men's 10-meter air rifle team event at Nagoya, Japan. These were the news headlines at 10 a.m. Stay tuned for Matchless Music Hour.

0: आपकी वाणी आकाशवाणी।
1: Hello, good morning and very happy Monday to all of you. You're tuned into 102.6 FM Rainbow and this is the Matchless Music Hour. Now, chances are that bumper-to-bumper traffic and those never-ending traffic lights are driving you crazy. So here's a song that you can scream along to, although for very different reasons. Here comes Shaken Stevens with You Drive Me Crazy.

Ready for the next one. Kung Fu Fighting. Yes, that's the one coming up. And you know, Kung Fu Fighting was the it thing in the 70s. Everybody was practicing those mock Kung Fu moves. You know which one we're talking about, right? You should tell us, actually, if you two had a phase where you were just mad about Kung Fu moves. You know the number, 9868107070. Well, Carl Douglas noticed this craze as well on the streets. I mean, kids were doing it everywhere. And it is said that Carl Douglas wrote this song within 10 minutes. So while you're listening to the song, you may as well want to practice your Kung Fu moves yourself. But remember, hands on the steering wheel, friend.

Carl Douglas there with Kung Fu Fighting. Now that song is an earworm. Once it gets in your head, it is hard to get it out. But for now, let's leave Kung Fu Fighting in the song only. And you know why? Because today, 21st of September, is the World Peace Day or International Day of Peace. And the theme this year is Invest in Peace for Everyone, Everywhere, Every Day. Now, you know, peace can sound like a very big

big and heavy word, but don't you think that it just comes down to one thing in the end? How we treat the person standing in front of us. Yeah, it's all about that. And that brings us to one of the most famous songs ever written about hope, peace and possibility. Here's John Lennon with Imagine.

John Lennon there with Imagine. The song just leaves your heart like a bag of mush. You just don't know how to feel, what to say. All right. Well, time by the studio clock is almost going to be 10:15 in a few seconds. And that means that it is time for our first Hindi song. And this one comes with an Amitabh Bachchan story, who was so popular in Egypt that in the 1980s, a restriction had to be put on Hindi films in Egypt because the popularity of Hindi films had become a concern for Egypt's own film industry. But that didn't stop people from gathering in cafes and listening to his dialogues and songs when most of them didn't even understand Hindi. And in 1991, when Amitabh Bachchan arrived in Cairo, the crowd at the airport became so uncontrollable that his immigration and customs formalities had to be completed at his hotel. So here's Amitabh Bachchan in Bemisal, a song sung by Kishore Kumar, composed by R.D. Burman and written by Anand Bakshi. Ek roz mein tadap kar.

Just out there with Games People Play. All right, if you are in Mumbai, well, there is bumper-to-bumper traffic in Eastern Freeway, and there is a long queue till P. De Mello Road. And we are able to tell you this with the help of our listener who is there, Mr. Sumanto Sen. Thank you so much for sending in the traffic update for everybody there. And hello to everybody who's sending in messages. Thank you so much for tuning in. Now, you know, when we're stuck in traffic, do you think it would be a great idea if, you know, somebody could just come and give us a cup of chai? Yeah, that would, traffic would become a little more bearable. Do you think so? And today is the perfect day to talk about chai. Now, there are so many international days of tea that are celebrated, right? But today is a national day for us, for Indians. It's our version. Today is National Chai Day, which is being celebrated since 2018. And it's funny, like one beverage and so many different kinds, so many different ways to prepare it. And it is possible that you and I may not like the very same flavor of chai. That may not be common, but yes, our love for chai is definitely common. So happy National Chai Day to you. All right. Apart from that, another thing that I'm quite sure is common between all of us is this has definitely happened to most of us. You know how sometimes we go from one room to another and we completely forget why we went there. Our mind goes blank. Sometimes we go to kitchen thinking that, oh, we have to do this. And there we are standing in front of the kitchen, completely blanked out. We have no idea why we went there. Turns out this happens to so many people, and it is actually a phenomenon called the doorway effect. You know, this is something that our brain does. It kind of clears out our short-term memory to make space for whatever is in the new room. And in that process, it accidentally wipes out the reason we walked in there in the first place. Yeah, it's our brain doing its thing. All right. But hey, in case if you are fine, if this is happening too much to you, apparently walking back into the old room helps to bring back what we had forgotten. All right. Now, coming up next is Four Tops with Standing in the Shadows of Love. Here it comes for you.

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2: Welcome back to Matchless Music Hour on 102.6 FM Rainbow. My name is Aditi. And well, we did get another traffic update from Mr. Wanchu, who says bumper-to-bumper traffic. That was Mr. Sumatu said. Mr. Wanchu says that driving from Gurgaon to Delhi and traffic is heavy, medium to heavy, but not too bad for a Monday morning. So there you go. If you're somewhere around Gurgaon, you shouldn't have a lot of trouble. Thank you so much, Mr. Wanchu, for sending in that update. And with that, we are now going towards our last Hindi song of the hour. Coming up is Aapki Aankhon Mein Kuch from the 1978 film Ghar. Now, the song has been sung by Kishore Kumar and Lata Mangeshkar, composed by R.D. Burman and written by Gulzar. In this beautiful, beautiful song, R.D. Burman told Gulzar that he didn't think Lata Mangeshkar would agree to sing the word Badmashia. And Gulzar said he would change it if she objected. But Lataji didn't just agree to sing it. She gave that word her own little twist. If you know the song, you know exactly how she sang it. And if you don't, here's your chance to find out.

Well, it takes you a little bit of time to come out of that song. You just hang in the feeling of that song. Beautiful song. And did you notice the way Lata Mangeshkar really nicely just laughed over the word Badmashia? Ah, just beautiful. All right. Well, this is the Mashers Music Hour. And the time by the studio clock is 10:49. And the date today is September 21. In case if it's your birthday, a very, very happy birthday to you. Before we tell you who all you shared it with, let me answer the question I had asked you before we went into the break. The question was very simple. Which is the song which has been recorded over 2,200 times, which has been covered more than 2,200 times? And we gave you a hint that it is by the Beatles, and we did not get a single correct answer. The answer is Yesterday by Beatles has been covered over 2,200 times, but many say it's more than 4,000 times. Well, there you go. All right. So if it's your birthday today, happy birthday once again. And you share your birthday with Bill Murray, the actor, and author Stephen King, country singer Faith Hill, and Jason Derulo, another singer, and also one Mr. Liam Gallagher of Oasis. By the way, did you know, when Liam Gallagher was a teen, when he was a teenager, he was hit on the head with a hammer by a rival school student, and he credits, Liam Gallagher credits that event with sparking his obsession with music and joining a band. Well, we're glad how things worked out eventually. And here's one of Liam Gallagher's favorite songs by Oasis. It's called Wonderwall.

Oasis there with Wonderwall, the song from their second studio album, What's the Story, Morning Glory, which was released in October of 1995. Happy birthday, Liam Gallagher, and happy birthday to everybody who is celebrating their special days today. Now, we are almost at the end of the show, but before I leave, I would like to tell you that our next presenter, Akriti Khanduri, is also in the studio. So stay tuned for Bollywood Trails. And yes, the presenter for 12 p.m. show, Play It Cool, is right now speaking to you and asking you to definitely tune in at 12 p.m. again for Play It Cool. We shall meet again. And of course, chit-chat, much more there. But for now, like I said, it's almost the end of the show, but music never stops, does it? And today is Earth, Wind and Fire Day. Yes, you're right. It's absolutely about the band because it is inspired by the famous opening lyric of their hit

song September, which goes like, do you remember the 21st night of September? So of course, we're not letting the day go by without some Earth, Wind and Fire. We will be playing their song After the Love Has Gone. And with that, I'm also saying goodbye for today. Thank you so much to everybody who tuned in. Thank you so much, especially to those who send in their messages. You make sure that we are absolutely energetic while presenting the show. So thank you so much. You know, all of you, who you are. Thank you. And we will definitely meet again at 12 p.m. in Play It Cool. For now, it is After the Love Has Gone by Earth, Wind and Fire. And here it comes for you.

Good afternoon. These are the headlines at 12 p.m. President Draupadi Murmu to embark on three-day visit to Gujarat beginning today. External Affairs Minister S. Jaishankar to lead Indian delegation at 81st session of UN General Assembly in New York. U.S. issues security alert for its citizens and staffers in Saudi Arabia amid Houthi attacks. U.S. President Donald Trump to meet Ukrainian President Volodymyr Zelensky in New York tomorrow. Iran rules out reopening the Strait of Hormuz or returning to the previous framework of negotiations with the United States until Washington meets Tehran's conditions. 10 miners killed, 21 injured in mine collapse in Sudan on Saturday. IMD forecasts heavy rain in Chhattisgarh, coastal Andhra Pradesh, Telangana, Tamil Nadu, Puducherry, Karnataka and Madhya Maharashtra today. Indian men score emphatic 3-1 victory over Holland at Chess Olympiad in Samarkand. And in Asian Games 2026 being held in Aichi, Nagoya, Japan, India secured 6 medals so far, including 4 silver and 2 bronze. Those were the headlines of this hour. Stay tuned for Play It Cool.

0: I'll be with you for the next hour. We've got music from the 90s to now, a few interesting things to talk about, and of course, plenty of music. So, and of course, keep your WhatsApp handy because we've got questions for you as well. Let's begin with the music, shall we?
1: The story. Locker.

Jennifer Lopez there with Ain't It Funny. Latin songs just know how to bring up the energy and get you dancing. So let's carry forward that energy a little bit. Coming up next is Shakira with Girl Like Me.

Shakira and Black Eyed Peas there with Girl Like Me. You can always count on Shakira. You can listen to her on Monday and you feel like it's the weekend already. But do you know that even a talented girl like her, like Shakira, was rejected by her school choir? Yes, her teacher thought she had too much of vibrato. But that's okay because Shakira had the last laugh. And not only is she a great singer, but such an amazing dancer. And yet, when she's not singing, her hobby isn't to dance, but to paint. Yes, she loves painting, especially fried eggs. Yes, fried eggs. Somewhere between all those, you know, glamorous performances, Shakira is happily painting a sunny side up egg. You should check it out online. Now, from one great performer to another, Jason Derulo, who turns 37 today. If you also celebrate your birthday today, a very happy birthday to you and Jason Derulo. You should go dancing tonight. Yes.

Jason Derulo there. Take you dancing. Well, happy birthday, Jason Derulo. All right, time of the studio clock is 12:15. So tell me, how's your day been so far? How are you feeling right now? Because here's something for all those who might be feeling a little guilty about not being particularly cheerful this morning. Apparently, Monday has a problem. There's a study that says that the average person doesn't actually crack a proper smile until 11:16 in the morning on a Monday. Yes, 11:16 a.m. So basically, if you were walking around completely unimpressed with life and people at, let's say, 10:30 in the morning, well, you were not alone, friend. But hey, it's 12:16 now. So technically, we are all supposed to be smiling. Are you? Or is Monday still winning? Are you happy now? That's coming up by Kygo and Sandra Cavazza.

Tango and Sandra Cavazza. I hope you'll be happy now. That's not me asking you. I mean, come on, that was the song all about. Thank you so much to everybody who's tuned in, and thank you so much even more for sending in your messages. Mr. Rajkumar from Trichy, thank you for always being so nice, always asking after presenters here, how are you? How was your day? Thank you so much. We've all been very good, and again, very happy that you sent in your message. Indu says that she missed out on Matchless Music Hour this morning and is not very happy about it. Maybe it was the 11:16 thingy, you know, like maybe you were not happy about that, but it's okay. Tune back in tomorrow at 10 a.m. and Matchless Music Hour will be there, friend. But in case if you're wondering what we did speak about, we spoke about chai. Yes, today is National Chai Day. Yes, there are too many international tea days and other days dedicated to tea, but this one is our desi version. It is National Chai Day. It has been it is getting observed since 2018, and that is what we were talking about. The kind of chai do you like? So do let us know. How do you like your cup of chai? Do you like it with masala chai? Do you like the cutting version, or do you like it strong enough to bring you back to life? How do you like your chai? Well, it could be, you know, chai is a drink that could be prepared in a million number of ways, but no matter how it is prepared, it is always loved.

Welcome back to Play It Cool on 102.6 FM Rainbow. My name is Aditi and we've got some messages about how people like their chai. But before we get to that, here is some more sweetness with Harry Styles' Watermelon Sugar.

One Republic there with I Ain't Worried. All right, now let's get to the messages. We've been waiting to read your messages. All right, so we were talking, like, I just simply asked, I told you that it's a National Chai Day and how do you like your chai? And we've got some replies. First, let's have a look at Mr. Wanchu's message, who had sent in way earlier. Mr. Wanchu said, I love Darjeeling tea. I've traveled to tea states in Darjeeling. I learned to drink the tea without milk or sugar. The best way to enjoy a cuppa is Darjeeling. All right. Okay. Thank you so much for sharing that with us. Without sugar, without milk. What do you think? Would you like it like that? And then we have a message coming in from Mr. M. Rajkumar from Trichy. And he says, I like it the South Indian way. We boil tea leaves in water and finally add just a little bit of milk and no sugar. And music playing on Akashvani. Ooh, absolutely love the last bit. That is very much needed in the tea recipe. Thank you so much for sending it in. But again, no sugar and just a little bit of milk. Okay. Are you team sugar? Are you team without sugar? Do let us know about chai. How do you feel about it? And then, okay, this is just amazing. Indu has sent in so many pictures of cups of chais. Fantastic. Thank you so much for making me feel refreshed here sitting in the studio. And Indu says, masala kullar wali chai during winter and presently mint ginger flavor is my cuppa of chai, is my sipper of chai. Wow. Okay. Thank you so much for letting us know about that. And of course, a lot of biscuits and things with chai. Of course, chai is incomplete without it. And then we have a message from Miss Sita, who says, I only like coffee. Of course, we were definitely expecting someone to say that they are coffee people. But hey, that's okay. Do tell us, how do you like your coffee? Without milk, without sugar? How do you like it, Miss Sita? Let us know. And then we have Praveen. Praveen says, Praveen from Khargone, Madhya Pradesh says, I like elaichi tea, but I love it even more when I add an equal amount of milk and top it with malai. Oh my gosh, you like chai with a lot of malai in it. Wow. I was with you till elaichi, but malai is something where I think you and I are different. But wow, I'm glad you have your special version of tea. If you also have a special version of chai, we definitely want to know about it. Hey, also, today is World Gratitude Day, you know, something to be thankful about. I will begin with me. I'm very, very thankful to all the listeners who tune in and send in their messages. Thank you so much. It means much, much more than you can imagine. With that, are you thankful for chai or something else? No, no, don't give us thankful for people. We are always giving shout out to people. But today, if you are thankful about the little things that go unnoticed, if you're thankful about that, like chai or sugar or coffee, yes, tell us that. What are you thankful for? Well, here comes Miley Cyrus with Flowers. And after the song, we'll tell you what Miley Cyrus is thankful for. Here she comes. ¶¶

0: Miley Cyrus there with Flowers. And well, Miley Cyrus is very, very grateful for her own bed. Miley Cyrus has been talking about her upcoming performances at the Hollywood Bowl. And one reason she likes the idea of performing at Hollywood Bowl is because it's close to home. And when the venue is only about 10 minutes away from her house, she can finish performing, get home and be in her own bed by around 11 at night. And performing close to home and sleeping in her own bed also helps her, you know, perform even better with more energy. Well, you can have the biggest stage in the world, but at the end of the day, sometimes all you want is your own bed and your own pillow, right? Well, that is what Miley Cyrus is thankful about. Time for you to tell us, what are you thankful about? If there is any little thing that you would like to give a shout out to, do let us know. 9868107070 is the number. Oh, we've got quite a few messages and we will be getting to them after this teeny tiny break. Stay tuned.
1: सागर की गहराइयों से पर्वतों के शिखर तक, सरहद की हद से दुश्मनों के खात्मे तक, ये हैं भारत के सोल्जर्स। इन सोल्जर्स के अदम्य साहस को आकाशवाणी करता है सलाम। इन्हीं की विजय गाथा को लेकर आए हैं कार्यक्रम संदेश टू सोल्जर्स में, हर गुरुवार शाम 4 से 5 रेनबो पर।
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Welcome back to Play It Cool on 102.6 megahertz. My name is Aditi and we're talking about things that you are thankful for. And they could very well be tea or coffee because we did get a message. What are we talking about? Are we talking about tea or coffee? Mr. Sanjeev Kumar, whichever you like more, please, you know, just flaunt it. Give a shout out to it. Whether it's tea or coffee, just pour your love on it and on there and send us a message about it. All right. We did get more messages. This is from Piyush. Piyush says, I love chai with a lot of O's. All right. I love chai with milk and little sugar, but I'm thankful for ketchups and sauces. I love each and every kind. They add flavor to my life. Okay, wow, ketchups and sauces. Did not expect that. Thank you so much. That was very different from what we expected. And then we have another message from Mr. Chitra Bhanu Samantha. And they say, hi, good afternoon. I'm Samantha from Bengaluru. Today you're talking about tea and I always like Darjeeling tea, Darjeeling long leaf for its aroma and liquor both. No other tea is comparable with Darjeeling long leaf. Particularly first flush. I did not understand a lot of things there. First flush is something I do not know whether it's a kind of tea that's available. And long leaf, I'm assuming that those tea leaves are really long-leaved tea leaves. Thank you so much for sending in your message. And well, right now we've got some news from Taylor Swift front. Yes. So what's happening at Taylor Swift's front is that recently Travis Kelce, who is Taylor Swift's husband, went on the internet with his brother, and he was talking about how his nieces first met Taylor Swift and they just couldn't call her Taylor or Aunt Taylor because they kept calling her Taylor Swift. Hello, Taylor Swift. How are you, Taylor Swift? Would you like to watch TV, Taylor Swift? You know, like that was the only way they would address her. But honestly, it is understandable, isn't it? Because when somebody is famous, we get so used to saying their complete name, their full name, that it almost becomes their first name. Think about it. If you suddenly become friends with Taylor Swift or Tom Hanks, wouldn't some part of your brain just go, hello, Tom Hanks. How are you, Tom Hanks? What do you think, right? That is what would happen. Well, as for Travis Kelce's nieces, they now call Taylor Swift Aunt Tay Tay. So all's well in Taylor Swift's world. And coming up next is a song by Taylor Swift. It is called I Knew It, I Knew You from the Toy Story. Yes, that is the film that it featured in. Here it comes.

0: Taylor Swift there with I Knew It, I Knew You from Toy Story. And yes, we're talking about films. So here's a little cinema update from our end. India has chosen its official entry for the 2027 Oscars. And this time it's a Marathi film called Gondal. It was selected from 33 films that were in contention. And well, all we can say is that if we've not seen it, we should absolutely watch it. And we should try and watch as many local films that we can. And now it's gone for Oscar. All the more reason for us to see it, and let's send our best wishes to them that they win that Oscar. And well, we did get more messages on the tea, coffee and things that you're grateful for. Here is message from Mr. Sanjeev Kumar, who says, well, I like my tea with elaichi and ginger, but I also like coffee. Sanjeev Kumarji is absolutely thankful for beverages in their life. No wonder we have a National Chai Day all to ourselves in India, right? Because, yeah, we love our tea a little more than others do. Coming up next is Coldplay. That is exactly how we don't like our tea. Cold. That is the only one we don't like it. Coldplay with Strawberry Swing. Here it comes.
1: It's a bit fun.

with this, I'm also saying goodbye for today. Do stay tuned in because we've got more music lined up for you. Have a great day ahead, everybody. Bye-bye.

Good evening. Time now for news. India-New Zealand free trade agreement to come into force on 20th of next month. Commerce and Industry Minister Piyush Goyal says it will open new employment opportunities in MSMEs. Government signs 586 crore rupee contract to APUs for T-72 and T-90 tanks. NHAI issues new guidelines for high-speed access controlled national highways. Prime Minister Narendra Modi expresses grief at demise of Sheikh Ahmed bin Rashid Al Maktoum, brother of Dubai's ruler. Union Minister Anupriya Patel says Indian pharmacopoeia gains recognition in 25 countries, reflecting countries' remarkable journey of self-reliance. 18th edition of India-Mongolia joint exercise Nomadic Elephant begins in Uttarakhand. External Affairs Minister Dr. S. Jaishankar to lead Indian delegation at 81st session of United States General Assembly in New York.

Russia's ruling United Russia Party takes lead in parliamentary election. IMD forecast heavy rainfall over Andaman and Nicobar, Tamil Nadu, Puducherry, Karaikal and Telangana for today. And Indian shooters win 3 medal in men's 10-meter air rifle, taking total tally to 6 at Asian Games in Japan.

Johnny Cash had a voice that couldn't tell a story with just a few words. His music could be simple, honest, and deeply emotional, and that's one of the beautiful things about classic country. Well, tonight we are traveling down dusky country roads through heartbreak, romance, memories, honky-tonkies, and wide open skies. From the legendary voices of Johnny Cash, Glen Campbell, Dolly Parton, Willie Nelson and Patsy

Clean, and many more to some of the unforgettable songs that made country music a worldwide favorite. And well, we have got enough time till 8 p.m., so settle back, turn up the music, and let the stories begin.

Yes, that's right. It was Glenn Travis Campbell. He was an American country musician and actor. He was best known for a series of hit songs in the 1960s. Well, our next song comes from a woman whose voice remains one of the most recognizable in country music. But anyhow, I have the male version, in fact, the Willie Nelson version for you all. The Crazy Song.

0: Now, Crazy, this song was written by Willie Nelson, but was popularized by Patsy Cline in the year 1961. But this version, what you heard, was from Willie Nelson. And some songs actually don't just tell you about heartbreak, they just make you feel it too. And this song was one of those timeless recordings. Decades later, that emotion still comes beautifully and naturally. Now let's bring in one of the country music's most beloved storytellers, a man whose songs often sound as though they are being told to you across a front porch.
1: On a warm summer's evening, on a train bound for nowhere, I met up with a gambler. We were both too tired to sleep, so we took turns of staring out the window at the darkness. The boredom overtook us,

One of the biggest hits of Tammy Wynette, American country music artist. The song was originally released in 1968 and it came to you in a country carnival program this hour. Now listeners, we have reached almost half the way point of our Monday evening musical ride. We have heard Johnny Cash, Patsy Cline, Willie Nelson, Dolly Parton and Tammy Wynette just now. Until now and... There are still plenty of country classics waiting for us. So let's keep the music rolling.

Well, there's something wonderfully playful. Country music isn't always about heartbreak. Sometimes it's about chemistry, mischief, and two voices having a great time together. Well, now we are moving into another classic from one of the most important women, no, men, in the country music. And that's called, this song is very popular one. Maybe you can hum this song along with it.

Yes, the top of the world song, Linda Anderson. That was a song, a beautiful example of what makes country music so special. Well, the songs often comes with the real life, family, work, love, loss, hope, and the place we called home. And our next class is another song that has become part of the musical landscape. And that song is... Yes, I could search that song. This is requested from one of our listeners. Well, this is by Anuradha, and that happens to be in my playlist as well. So let's hear that.

Well, that was Jackson Jerry Lee Lewis. That came to you in our country carnival program. And it's just 7:50 p.m., 19:50 on the dot, and we are still about 10 minutes. So you're going to rock and roll. The next one coming up is Ricky Valles.

And perhaps we are getting close to the end of tonight's country carnival, but I couldn't let you go without hearing one more classic. In fact, two of them. And listeners, we have traveled through heartbreak and romance, highways and hometowns, dreams and memories. And what better way to bring this Monday evening to a close than with a song about holding on to the things that really matter. And John Denver, our favorite, again, and we have Tanya Tucker. So let's hear first John Denver, which will be followed by Tanya Tucker.

And there we are, one wonderful hour of classic country music. For the unforgettable voices and lyrics and music, tonight we have celebrated some of the voices and songs that made country classic music timeless. Thank you for joining me on this Monday evening. Giving your company was your host Mukta Lal Chandani, and this has been a Country Carnival. Well, keep the music playing, keep the memories closer, and remember, there's always another story waiting in a country song. Until next Monday at 7 p.m., take care. Have a wonderful evening.

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1: 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With you is your host Mukhtar Aljunani, welcoming you back to a very special musical journey tonight. A journey through the life, music, flamboyance, extraordinary achievements of one of the greatest singers, songwriters, and performers of our time. Tonight, we're talking about Elton John, the Rocket Man, the Piano Man. So just turn up the volume, sit back and spend the next hour with us. Because tonight, Rainbow Showcase, we are going to travel through the extraordinary musical life of Sir Elton John.

A man whose piano became his voice, whose songs became memories for generation, and whose colorful glasses, outrageous costumes, and unmistakable piano playing became part of popular culture. The man behind songs like Your Song, Rocket Man, Goodbye Yellow Brick Road, Candle in the Wind, and even Sacrifice. Elton John was born as Reginald Kenneth Dwight on March 25th, 1947 in England. But long before, he became Sir Elton John, international superstar, Oscar winner and EGOT recipient, he was simply a younger boy with an extraordinary gift for music.

He began playing the piano at a very young age and showed remarkable musical ability. His classical training became an important part of his musical foundation. But Elton was not destined to remain within the world of classical music. He was drawn towards rhythm and blues, rock and roll and popular music, and then came a meeting that would change music history, a young pianist and young lyricist. Elton John and Bernie Taupin, their songwriter partnership began in the late 1960s and went on to become one of the most successful collaborations in popular music. Taupin supplied the words, Elton supplied the melodies, and together they created a musical language that was romantic, dramatic, poetic, emotional and unforgettable. Their first major breakthrough came with Elton's self-titled 1970 album. And on that album was a song that would become one of the most beloved love songs ever recorded.

There was something remarkable about Elton's music. It could fill a stadium, but it could also feel intentionally personal. That combination became one of his greatest strengths. In 1970s, Elton John was no longer simply a successful recording artist. He had become a phenomenon. His piano was often at the center of the performance, his voice was instantly recognizable, and his stage clothes became legendary. Glittering costumes, enormous glasses, feathers, sequins, platform shoes, and an energy that could transform a concert into theater. And beneath all that color was an exceptionally gifted musician. Elton became one of the earliest major rock era artists to put the piano at the center of his sound at a time when guitar-driven rock dominated the charts. And then came one of his most celebrated albums, Goodbye, Yellow Brick, in 1973. It gave us several Elton John classics with 17 songs. Let's catch up with the one or two. Yes, we can. This one is Blue Eyes.

There is so much about Elton John's, but then we don't have much of time tonight to talk about it. But yes, the beauty of Elton John is that there is no single Elton John sound. There is rock, there is pop, there is ballad, there is soul, there is musical theatre, there is cinema, and sometimes there is simply a piano, a voice, and a story. Different songs, different stories, different moods. When we talk about Elton John's career, their list of awards is extraordinary. He has received 6 Grammy Awards, including the prestigious Grammy Legend Award, 2 Academy Awards, a Tony Award for Best Original Score for Aida, created with Tim Rice. And in January 24, Elton John officially became an EGOT winner after receiving an Emmy Award for the Disney special Elton John Live. Well, can you feel the love tonight? That was a song that just played with the words, and perhaps we have one or two more songs which I can play with the words, and of course, Everyone is Special from Elton John, Sir Elton John. So I can just play Don't Go Breaking My Heart or Daniel or Candle in the Wind, and finally I'm going to play Sacrifice. But of course, we are just 8 minutes down the line. Let's catch up with some tits and bits of every song.

Well, let me tell you that Elton John in 1992 and Taupin won inducted into Songwriters Hall of Fame. John was inducted into the Rock and Roll Fame Hall of Fame in his first year of eligibility in 1994. John was awarded Society of Singers Lifetime Achievement Award in 2005. He received a Candy Center Honor in 2004 and a Disney Legends Award in 2006. And there is another title he carries, Sir Elton John. Yes, he was knighted by Queen Elizabeth II in 1998 for services to music and charitable work. Quite a journey from Reg Dwitt to Sir Elton John. And this was Don't Go Breaking My Heart, and I leave you with the last song, the beautiful song Sacrifice, which is still in all our words, all our music, all our thoughts. Yes, Sacrifice is a song that is a special song.

Good night from your host Mukhtar Lajwani. Catch us very soon in this month. This is Sacrifice Song, last song from Elton John from me to you. Have a good night.